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0: 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On a

funeral. So pack the car and dry your eyes. I know they got plenty of young blood left in them, and plenty nights under pink skies.

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shivering as it waltzes o'er the leaves. It's been rushing through my timber till your love brought on the spring. Now the mountains all are blushing.

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Here's Cody Johnson.

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